Jack in a cherry coke town. Mama and daddy put their roots right here, cause this is where the car broke down. Yellow dog school bus kicking up.

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2: I was all but 22, I think, at the time. I'd been out on the road, lonely at night. And it'd been a while, so it was on my mind. Well, I saw him walk in with his cowboy hat. 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His boots like glass on a sawdust floor had moves like nothing I'd ever seen before.

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6: Metro News AccuWeather forecast calling for a humid nighttime, a couple of thunderstorms in spots, going down at 68. Then for tomorrow, Tuesday, more clouds, couple of heavy showers and thunderstorms up to 80. And then the return of some sunshine by Wednesday with a high of 75.

When the sun's going down, we love to throw a country party. Who cares if it's a Monday, right? 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
10: Metro News AccuWeather forecast calling for a humid nighttime, a couple of thunderstorms in spots, going down to 68. Then for tomorrow, Tuesday, more clouds, couple of heavy showers and thunderstorms up to 80. And then the return of some sunshine by Wednesday with a high of 75.

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8: Metro News AccuWeather forecast calling for a humid nighttime, a couple of thunderstorms in spots, going down to 68. Then for tomorrow, Tuesday, more clouds, couple of

Billy Chicken is my pawpaw. He gets his orders from my mama. She makes him walk the line. You can find me in my wigwam,

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My name is Mike Vincent for Mikey V After Dark. Thanks for keeping it right here all night long. See you back tomorrow on a Turn It Up Tuesday at 7 o'clock, right after Jeffrey Joe on the Big Dog, WJLS.

out of the blue, drifting off to the evening news. She said, honey, what would you do if you'd have never met me? I just laughed, said, I don't know. I could take a couple guesses though, and then tried to dig real deep. Said, darling, honestly, I do a lot more offshore fishing, probably eat more drive-through chicken.

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1: Good morning.
0: National Junk Food Day. Sure. Chips are running away.
1: Are they?
0: On the Big Dog.
1: Where's my ice cream people?
0: 18%. Chips is 51 currently.
1: Wow.
0: We got some chip lovers like me.
1: Chip people.
0: Go in there and vote on our Big Dog Facebook page. Here's Kitty Chesney on the Big Dog.

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1: Good morning.
0: 7:35. Ooh. Oh, yeah. Time to do some winning.
1: Some winning. Chick-fil-A.
0: The Big Dog Brain Strain. Yes. First correct caller is going to get some free Chick-fil-A.
1: Yummy.
0: Question, it's kind of fitting for today.
1: I think so.
0: National Junk Food Day.
1: Yes.
0: But if you can be the first correct caller, you win that Chick-fil-A. It's that simple.
1: Super easy.
0: Here's the numbers. 1-8. Let me move my microphone live over here. 1-800-995-9557. That's 1-800-995-9557, which is WJLS.
1: WJLS, that's right.
0: First correct caller is going to win. What is today's brain strain?
1: All right, today's question is 65% of people say that this is their favorite ice cream truck treat. What is it?
0: Now think. Ice cream truck. What are they going to carry?
1: Yes.
0: And 65% of people.
1: Large majority is going to pick this.
0: Kind of a classic. Yeah. So to speak. But 1-800-995-9557 is going to win. First Greg Hall is going to win. It's a Big Dog Morning Show. 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
0: 7:49, National Junk Food Day. 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
1: Wow.
0: Second place would be snack cakes.
1: Wow. I like a good snack.

0: cake.
1: Third place, ice cream currently.
0: That's my favorite.
1: Candy with 5%. I'm kind of shocked on that. Cookies won.
0: Aw, poor cookies.
1: Boo for cookies.
0: Poor cookies.
1: Poor cookies. We got some random facts for you for your Tuesday.
0: Yes, we do. Did you know Pac-Man was designed to appeal to women and couples because arcades at the time were dominated by, like, shooter games?
1: I'll be darned.
0: Yeah.
1: I did know this next one. Castaway was actually filmed over 2 years because it took Tom Hanks about a year to lose weight and to grow out his hair and his beard and stuff. So what they did was, during that year off, Robert Zemeckis, the director, and most of the crew went and filmed a movie called What Lies Beneath with Harrison Ford and Michelle Pfeiffer.
0: Yeah.
1: So they filmed that, and then they went back and finished Castaway.
0: How cool!
1: He had to make a two-picture deal because nobody would agree to do that.
0: Jerry Seinfeld made at least $30,000 for every line he had on
1: Holy cow.
0: Based on his salary. And this, the show's syndication deals. That's a lot of money.
1: You should think about that. He reads two sentences, there's our salaries.
0: Literally.
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3: A man is facing drug-related charges after police say they found suspected meth and fentanyl inside a vehicle in Fayette County. Fayetteville police discovered the vehicle around 6:30 Sunday morning at the Bird Watch viewing area off Nick Ray Hall Road. Police say David Michael Coleman appeared to be passed out behind the wheel. An officer reportedly spotted a digital scale, burnt aluminum foil, and several individually packaged bags containing suspected meth. A separate bag containing suspected fentanyl was also allegedly found. Coleman was arrested and transported to the Oak Hill Police Department. A federal judge is pressing the Greenbrier's owners for answers about a proposed $500 million refinancing deal. U.S. District Judge Frank Volk has ordered attorneys for the Justice Family and Greenbrier Hotel Corporation to explain by 8:30 Tuesday morning why the court should not resume proceedings in the fight for control of the resort. The case has been delayed since May while the owners pursued financing that could pay off approximately $300 million in debt held by an Omni Hotels affiliate. The deal had been expected to close by July 16th, but that deadline is passed. The lender is asking Volk to appoint a third-party receiver to oversee the hotel, arguing its collateral remains at risk. A Fayette County man is facing multiple charges after allegedly leading state police on a high-speed pursuit and then falling into a creek while trying to escape. The chase began around 1:20 Saturday morning on U.S. Route 60 near Wynonna. After a trooper attempted to stop a Honda Civic with a defective brake light, police say Nathaniel Workman refused to stop and drove recklessly along Wynonna and Keeney's Creek roads before abandoning the vehicle and running toward a creek. Workman reportedly fell into the water during the foot pursuit and was taken into custody. Police later determined his license was suspended. He faces charges including fleeing, reckless driving, and driving on a suspended license. If you see news happening, text NEWS to 35651 to submit a tip. That's your news update. I'm Fred Persinger II.
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0: Metro News AccuWeather. Flood watch starting at 1 p.m. today until 2 a.m. on Wednesday for most of the Big Dog listening area. Cloudy with some heavy thunderstorms in the afternoon today. Storms could cause flash flooding and damaging winds, high around 80. Tonight, storms continuing with a low of about 67. And tomorrow, mostly cloudy with scattered thunderstorms, high around 76.
1: Partly cloudy skies in southern West Virginia. We're still sitting at 71.

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1: We were jamming out.
0: Sawyer Brown, Some Girls Do, is 848 Big Dog. Morning show.
1: Good morning.
0: And Americans are getting into beans, apparently.
1: Okay.
0: Which is more of a recession indicator than choice, but maybe not. Maybe not.
1: Well, there's a new poll out that says 95% of Americans say that they would eat beans fairly regularly.
0: Yeah.
1: 57% of meat eaters say that they're willing to swap out the meat in their meals for beans at least once a week.
0: I would be willing to do that.
1: I would do that too.
0: Yeah.
1: Well, there's a couple of reasons. 53% of people said that it's healthier.
0: It is.
1: 41% say to reduce the cost of groceries.
0: Of course.
1: 40% want an alternative protein source. Beans are a great protein source.
0: They are.
1: And 34% that say that they would be willing to cut back on processed foods.
0: Right.
1: So another great option. So the most popular bean was black beans.
0: Which is not ours.
1: 46%. No. The people also like pinto beans that came in second.
0: That's
1: which
0: ours.
1: Was our favorite. Followed by the kidney bean. The least favorite bean?
0: Uh-huh.
1: A fava bean.
0: A fava bean.
1: A fava
0: and bean. I said a line from Silence of the Lambs. Because she was like, a fava bean. And I was like, yeah.
1: Fava bean.
0: You know.
1: Yeah.
0: Da-da-da, liver and with some fava beans.
1: Some fava beans. And I was
0: nice
1: like, that's from
0: Chianti.
1: Silence of the Lambs.
0: And she's like, that, yeah. So there you go. My son, my three-year-old, loves beans.
1: Does he?
0: When we go out to eat or whatever, if they got beans, ordering beans, he's happy.
1: Really?
0: And then Sunday, we have Pastor Appreciation Day at our church, and he got a big old bowl of baked, somebody made baked beans.
1: Baked
0: I'm like,
1: beans.
0: He's set.
1: He's good to go.
0: He sat there, and he ate it all, and he was like, I need more. I was like, oh, okay.
1: Good source of protein.
0: Right? It's bad for the ride home.
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3: A man is facing drug-related charges after police say they found suspected meth and fentanyl inside a vehicle in Fayette County. Fayetteville police discovered the vehicle around 6:30 Sunday morning at the Bird Watch viewing area off Nick Ray Hall Road. Police say David Michael Coleman appeared to be passed out behind the wheel. An officer reportedly spotted a digital scale, burnt aluminum foil, and several individually packaged bags containing suspected meth. A separate bag containing suspected fentanyl was also allegedly found. Coleman was arrested and transported to the Oak Hill Police Department. A federal judge is pressing the Greenbrier's owners for answers about a proposed $500 million refinancing deal. U.S. District Judge Frank Volk has ordered attorneys for the Justice Family and Greenbrier Hotel Corporation to explain by 8:30 Tuesday morning why the court should not resume proceedings in the fight for control of the resort. The case has been delayed since May while the owners pursued financing that could pay off approximately $300 million in debt held by an Omni Hotels affiliate. The deal had been expected to close by July 16th, but that deadline has passed. The lender is asking Volk to appoint a third-party receiver to oversee the hotel, arguing its collateral remains at risk. A Fayette County man is facing multiple charges after allegedly leading state police on a high-speed pursuit and then falling into a creek while trying to escape. The chase began around 1:20 Saturday morning on U.S. Route 60 near Wynonna. After a trooper attempted to stop a Honda Civic with a defective brake light, police say Nathaniel Workman refused to stop and drove recklessly along Wynonna and Keeney's Creek roads before abandoning the vehicle and running toward a creek. Workman reportedly fell into the water during the foot pursuit and was taken into custody. Police later determined his license was suspended. He faces charges including fleeing, reckless driving, and driving on a suspended license. If you see news happening, text NEWS to 35651 to submit a tip. That's your news update. I'm Fred Persinger II.
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0: 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Flood watch starting at 1 p.m. today until 2 a.m. on Wednesday for most of the Big Dog listening area. Cloudy with some heavy thunderstorms this afternoon. Storms could cause some flash flooding and damaging winds. High of around 80. Tonight, we've got storms continuing with a low of about 67. And tomorrow, mostly cloudy with some scattered thunderstorms. High around 76.
3: I got that celery caught on me. We got partly cloudy skies. Beckley set at 73, Bluefield Princeton 74, and Lewisburg at 72 with Rascal Flats on the Big Dog.

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1: Big Dog Weather. Metro News AccuWeather. Flood watch starting at 1 p.m. today until 2 a.m. Wednesday for most of the Big Dog listening area. Clouds with heavy thunderstorms in the afternoon. Storms causing flash flooding and damaging winds. High around 80. Tonight, storms continuing with a low of about 67. And tomorrow, mostly cloudy with some scattered thunderstorms. High around 76.
2: We got partly cloudy skies in southern West Virginia. 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
0: 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First, yes. Taylor Swift. I knew it. I knew you. 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
1: Easiest way to do it.
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0: Winner, winner, chicken dinner.
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0: that
1: wing
0: is.
1: Chicken wing dinner.
0: So save yourself some money this Friday. 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

0: weather. Flood watch starting at 1 p.m. today until 2 a.m. Wednesday for most of the Big Dog listening area. Clouds with heavy thunderstorms in the afternoon. Storms causing flash flooding and damaging winds. High around 80. Tonight, storms continuing with a low of about 67. And tomorrow, mostly cloudy with some scattered thunderstorms. High around 76.
1: We got partly cloudy skies in southern West Virginia. We're at 75 on the Big

0: 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The Big Dog days of summer continue, and we have family four packs of tickets to Hershey Park this week. 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And you can win with the Big Dog Days of Summer, being powered by Farmer Klein and Campbell, PLLC, and the Big Dog, 99.5 WJLS.
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Flood watch starting at 1 p.m. today until 2 a.m. on Wednesday for most of the Big Dog listening area. Cloudy with some heavy thunderstorms in the afternoon. Storms could cause flash flooding and damaging winds, high around 80. Tonight, storms continue with a low of about 67. And tomorrow, mostly cloudy with scattered thunderstorms.

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down at a local beer joint with a few of the guys. 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

0: 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Now, Hardy with Eric Church, Morgan Wallen, and Tim McGraw. It's MacArthur. It's on the Big Dog, 99.5 WJLS.
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4: Metro News AccuWeather. Flood watch starting at 1 p.m. today until 2 a.m. on Wednesday for most of the Big Dog listening area. Cloudy with some heavy thunderstorms in the afternoon. Storms could cause flash flooding and damaging winds, high around 80. Tonight, storms continue with a low of about 67. And tomorrow, mostly cloudy with scattered thunderstorms.

0: the same. It's 1-800-995-9557. I've got Dylan Marlowe as well as some Brett Young coming up on the All Request Lunch Break right here on The Big Dog.
1: It's Jeffrey Joe. We're here at Friendship Kia. We're in Prosperity between the malls here right off Robert Seabird Drive. We're dealing, and even in the rain, we're dealing. You come on by for the test drive and test out the windshield wipers. It's a perfect day to do that and get that new car smell in your head. And we invite you to come on by. A lot of folks are in the vacation mode nowadays, and every new Kia purchase at Friendship Kia includes a cruise for two. Oh, down to Mexico or the Bahamas or the Western Caribbean. We got Keenan here, one of the salespeople here at Friendship Kia, better known as Kia the Jump Man. You have an awesome vertical jump. There's a rumor going around about it.
2: Some say I levitate, but really it's because of the deals. They lift us up. Who would you hear?
1: You're like the Michael Jordan of car sales people.
2: Somewhat. 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
1: 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Or maybe LeBron. 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
1: 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We got the Big Dog Cups. Yours free for the asking. Come on down and say you heard it on the Big Dog. 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This is Jeffrey Joe and Keenan on the Big Dog.
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1: Hey, it's Jeffrey Joe. We're at Friendship Kia. 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It's a great, great option, you know, windshield wipers, especially on a day like today. It comes with all models, by the way, new and pre-owned. So, check that out. 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We got cruise to Mexico, the Bahamas, or the Western Caribbean. Some great incentives there and some low monthly payments and low financing. 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How low can you go? We got Scott Shepherd here. Scott, general manager. You guys are cooking. Got some record-breaking things going on this month.
2: Yeah, we are. We're having a record-breaking month. I'd like to attribute it to the cruise, but I think it's because we sell them so cheap. We are West Virginia's low payment headquarters for a reason.
1: You know, they're good looking vehicles and they're dependable vehicles, and it's the best warranty in the business.
2: And it's going to have windshield wipers on a day like
1: yes,
2: today.
1: Yes, absolutely. So come on and test those out. And we got some big dog freebies. We got some cups, yours free for the asking while they last. So come on by, tell them you heard it on the big dog, and we'll set you up as long as they last. And we're running out.
2: Yep, we are. Come and see us as soon as you can. Our cruise incentive runs through the end of the month, so don't wait. It's going to be crazy those last three, four, 5 days. Get in here today, tomorrow, or this weekend, but avoid the big rush at the end if you can. These deals, and I'm just telling you, they're phenomenal.
1: We're dealing. We're at Friendship Kia between the malls in Prosperity. Come on by and say hello to us. This is Jeffrey Joe and Scott on the Big Dog.
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2: 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Flood watch starting at 1 p.m. today until 2 a.m. on Wednesday for most of the Big Dog listening area. Cloudy with some heavy thunderstorms in the afternoon. Storms could cause flash flooding and damaging winds, high around 80. Tonight, storms continue with a low of about 67. And tomorrow, mostly cloudy with scattered thunderstorms.

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Dog 99.5 WJLS, some Taylor Swift from Toy Story 5. It's I Knew It, I Knew You, and it's on the Big Dog 99.5 WJLS.

0: 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That's the new nickname.
1: That's a new nickname right here at Friendship Kia down here in the Dip. The West Virginia low payment headquarters. 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I'm Jason Davis right here at Friendship Kia. We'd love to have you come down, take a test drive, and possibly take a free cruise to the Bahamas or Western Caribbean or New Mexico. 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Appreciate you.
0: It's awesome, man. And I tell you what, some of these low payments, I mean, we're looking at $200 and $300 monthly payments. That's unheard of nowadays, but you can get it done.
1: Definitely sure. Come down. We'll take care of you. 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
0: Everybody's got a budget, and they can meet yours here at Friendship Kia. Thank you a lot, Jason. You can talk to Jason Davis or any of the friendly salespeople here at Friendship Kia. We're dealing. We're in prosperity between the malls. It's Jeffrey Joe on the Big Dog.

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7: 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Cloudy with some heavy thunderstorms in the afternoon. Storms could cause flash flooding and damaging winds, high around 80. Tonight, storms continue with a low of about 67. And tomorrow, mostly cloudy with scattered thunderstorms, high around 76.

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There's the Garth Man, Jeffrey Joe with back-to-back country, Morgan Wallen for Daniels and the Big Dog. Wouldn't

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7: Flood watches and flash flood watches remain posted through late tonight. Metro News AccuWeather, additional strong showers and thunderstorms for this afternoon with strong gusty winds and a high 78. Scattered showers and thunderstorms tonight. Some of those storms could be severe and overnight lows tonight, 67. Wednesday, cloudy with showers, high 76. At your Metro News AccuWeather on the Big Dog.

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Number one for country, number one period with Jeffrey Joe. 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

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There's a rumor going around. There's Lee Bryce on the radio with Jeffrey Joe. Hey, good afternoon, 308. It's Zach Top, south of Sanity. It's on The Big Dog.

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It's 3:30. It's Jeffrey Joe, back-to-back country rolling. And John Morgan, country music newbie, song called Kid Myself. 99.5, The Big Dog.

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1: 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It's Tucker Wetmore, brunette. It's Jeffrey Joe. Good afternoon. 3:37 here on this Tuesday, the 21st of July, a day in the country. And on this day in the country in 2014, Thomas Rhett's single Make Me Wanna was released. That would go top 10 for Thomas Rhett and a big record for him early on in his career. And today in 2008, Carrie Underwood released her single, Just a Dream. It was the fourth single from her second studio album, Carnival Ride, which became Carrie Underwood's sixth straight number one single at the time. And today in 2007, Big and Rich was number one on the country chart with their single, Lost in This Moment. Nice song from Big and Rich. That's a day in the country. Some more hot country coming up right here on the radio. Kip Moore, Kenny Chesney, Jason Aldean. A little bit later right here on the Big Dog, 99.5 WJLS and WJLS.com.
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It is 3:45. Kitty Chesney is on now. Carry on for Bradley. It's on the Big Dog. She's

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15: Metro News AccuWeather, flood watches and flash flood watches are posted through late tonight for much of the Big Dog listening area of southern West Virginia, with shower and thunderstorm activity tonight. Some rainfall and shower and thunderstorm activity heavy at times overnight tonight. Those lows are around 67. Wednesday, cloudy with scattered showers, high 75 tomorrow. And Thursday, clouds and sunshine, high 76. Right now, 78 at the Big Dog.

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5: Metro News, AccuWeather, flash flood watches and flood watches posted till late tonight for much of the Big Dog listening area of southern West Virginia. Also, severe thunderstorm watches posted till late tonight as well, with shower and thunderstorm activity. Some of that shower and thunderstorm activity heavy at times with strong gusty winds. Overnight lows tonight, 67. And for Wednesday, cloudy with some additional scattered showers. Daytime high tomorrow, 75. Right now, 77 at the Big Dog.

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Here's Taylor Swift on the Big Dog.

0: 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A little something from Alan Jackson, AJ, and a good time. And Jeffrey Joe with you. More High Country on your radio right here. 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
1: It's Felicity and Lynn. We are checking in once again from the Bypass Plaza at Texas Roadhouse. We've got a Dine to Donate happening right now with Meadow Bridge Blessings. This is going on until 10 o'clock this evening. And with your purchase of your meal, 10% of the proceeds are going to the Meadow Bridge Blessings to help fund their back-to-school event. This is happening this Saturday. That is July 25th. From noon until the food runs out at Meadow Bridge Park, they've got their annual hot dog and backpack giveaway for the town of Meadow Bridge, as well as the Fayette County Sheriff's Department is going to be hanging out there, fingerprinting the kids, so that's a great thing to get done with your children. This is going on until 10 o'clock this evening, so you can come out, be a part of the great cause we've got going on here with Meadow Bridge Blessings. It's their Dine to Donate. We're going to be here until 6 o'clock with the Big

Street boys, and they said, you know, all the others went and cashed out. We got the subdivision all mapped out. It'll sit right here on this land. And you could leave town a rich man. And he said, boys, whatever you're offering, it won't be enough.

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I still see her pink bow and her brown hair. She's in the big city now, but she still calls home.

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6: Metro News AccuWeather flood watches and flash flood watches posted through late tonight. Also, severe thunderstorm watches posted as well through late tonight with lots of shower and thunderstorm activity. Some of that rainfall heavy at times with strong gusty winds overnight. And those lows around 67. And for Wednesday, cloudy with scattered showers and a high around 75 for tomorrow. Right now, 74 at the Big Dog.

The Big Dog, 99.5 WJLS, number one for country, number one, period. It's Jeffrey Joe. Here's Zach John King. Get to drink it. It's on the Big Dog.

The Big Dog, 99.5 WJLS, number one for country, number one furious. 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

0: 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Jordan Davis, turn this truck around with Jeffrey Joe. More high country taking you into a Tuesday nighttime. Get ready for Florida Georgia Line, Corey Kent and Co. Wenzel's Rocky Mountain Low. Lots more coming up. And Mike Vincent on after 7 tonight on the big...
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7: Flood watches and flash flood watches remain posted through late tonight. Metro News AccuWeather, additional strong showers and thunderstorms for this afternoon with strong gusty winds and a high 78. Scattered showers and thunderstorms tonight. Some of those storms could be severe, and overnight lows tonight, 67. Wednesday, cloudy with showers, high 76. At your Metro News AccuWeather on the Big Dog.

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0: 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Offer expires August 13, 2026.
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9: Metro News Acura with a forecast calling for an area flood watch in effect until 2 a.m. Heavy thunderstorms throughout the nighttime, showers as well, the low going down to 68. And then for tomorrow, the humidity on the increase, clouds, showers, thunderstorms, a high in the upper 70s, and then all the way into Thursday, a mixture of clouds and sunshine with a couple of morning showers possible with a high

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9: 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And then for tomorrow, the humidity on the increase, clouds, showers, thunderstorms, a high in the upper 70s, and then all the way into Thursday, a mixture of clouds and sunshine with a couple of morning showers possible with a high of 70.